0: 427 dispatch on a stop.
1: Yes.
0: Bloomfield, that's Small Jersey Reg, Bravo 23, Whiskey, Kilo, Bravo.
2: What was that?
1: Bridges.

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1: 政府性。
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1: 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Can you respond over to 40 Ryerson Avenue, room 215 on the second floor, Sunday Sacred Heart Covenant, 82-year-old female vomiting for the last 6 hours.
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0: To 87 Roseland Avenue, apartment 96. We received a 911 call by a woman named Megan. She laid us a intelligence check on her friend, 32-year-old female. She hasn't heard from in about 24 hours. She'll meet you at the apartment.
1: What is it?
2: Seven dispatch.
0: Good.
2: I'll be clear from 40 Ryerson, and I'll be meeting 405 over at Roseland.
0: Great.

0: 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Resuming radar.
1: Thank you.

0: 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Unit can be clear. 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
1: Where is he?

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1: Go ahead.
0: The vehicle's not in the lot.
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0: 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Call reports there's a fox in her garage. She's requesting assistance. The call is juvenile. She cannot get in touch with her parents right now.
1: Jersey.
0: Please, Jersey.

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0: All right.

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1: Fortune 7 dispatch. We were able to make contact with that party. Everything's in order. We'll be clear.
0: Where is he?

0: 6 to 10 Central will be clear. There's nothing in the garage.
1: Perfect.

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0: 62 Central is up. Eagle Rock Island from the Golf Center. New Jersey, Sierra 72, Romeo, Romeo, Zulu. Can you let me know the reason for suspension?
1: 6-8, I'll be out with them.
0: Perfect.

0: 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The post date is June 2nd, according to
1: appreciate it, thank you.

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0: 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Are you inside of East Hanover on the line with the secret supervisor?
1: Received. You can send them to my line, 2265.

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1: South Portland.
0: What a vehicle stop. Going for the avenue in front of Sam's. NJ Red Yankee 11 Uniform Golf Delta.
1: Thank you.

Sì, ti dico anche una volta. It's going to be on Eagle RF at the Golf Center. New Jersey Delta 38. Can you confirm that warrant?

0: 62, are you okay to talk?
1: Go ahead.
0: Contact at Woodbridge. They want to come get them. They're going to pick them up at your headquarters at 15 Harrison. They did not find an ETA yet. They're going to give me a call back with an ETA of when they're going to come get them.
1: Where is he?

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1: Hey, you call Central?
0: 7-4-6 Central. You're getting from the detail.
1: Okay.

0: 去凑上去。
1: 这边呢，到处是地面的车呢。
0: And I'm going to be clear, Uber, it was a party for juveniles, however, they're going to find out, they're going to be on their way. CFTP Central 100.
1: CFTP 324.

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0: but this is.
1: Seven five three.
0: 70 message board deployment, 5 Henderson.

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0: Central, this is the Vanco Rose Lane unit. I got a noise complaint coming from Holmes Hill Lane. Caller resides at 27 Ridge, but they said there's a female party screaming. Police is coming from Holmes Hill.
1: Stay service, yeah.

0: 609, I'll take that call. Open home mail.
1: The caller was at on 27 Bridge. He said there was some place coming from somewhere on home mail.
2: Receive.

609, I'm out on Ridge. Did the caller give any idea what direction on Home Hill or what area on Home Hill it was coming from?

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Pool check, West Oak Pool.

0: 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I got a new court date for you for Newark.
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0: 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I did not hear anything. I'll be 10-8.
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1: I'm going to be Roseland Ave northbound, just past Sells Road, with Tango 17, Hotel Yankee Juliet.

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Eisenhower Park, writing to Livingston, New Jersey, November 10, Papa Alpha Zulu, on a BMW Color White.

Colby Harrison, I have westbound. Just past Orlando with Tango 90, Golf Sierra, T90 GGS on a right, Chrysler.

0: There's something.
1: Going to be in a motor vehicle stop, Livingston Avenue southbound, near Becker Farm Road. It's going to be a Ford Bronco, gray in color. New Jersey plate, Victor 16, uniform Foxtrot Papa, V16 UFP.

0: 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Central 7777, I'm going to be in service.
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0: 4, 6. 4, 6. 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Had an interaction with a solicitor. Asked if the police could check him out. Person was heading on a scooter towards Westville. 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
0: In the driveway, New Jersey, November 61 Sierra Romeo Bravo.
1: Steve.

That comes back to a Lawrence DeTorio at 55 Prospect Street. It's a gray wagon Jeep.

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1: Can you come to a Ford Becker farm? Just a quick question.
0: Yes, sir.

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1: Nope.
0: He's due a GC for 4 Becker Farm Road. To be completed next year, check here.

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1: 4-6.

0: Essex Falls Fire Department, this is your Saturday pager test. There are no messages. Essex Falls Fire Department, this is your Saturday pager test. There are no messages. I'm out 1,200 hours.
1: Six, 1, 2, you want 627 there?
2: Yeah, you can hold off on that property report. Just secure everything inside headquarters. Respond over.
1: Copy.

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Victor Hotel Tango.

0: 6126-613, just call out that plate, where it's moving.
1: Yes, okay, hello, sir.
2: Central. Can you go to secure?

0: 613.
1: That's negative still on 2018 Kia Sorento White Salad out of Burlington with Leo Fernandez.
2: Please do, thank you.
3: Six one two received.

0: That vehicle clear to go.
1: Confirm. My vehicle checks out. We found the six sucker.
0: Okay.

0: have another call, 35 Roseland Avenue for an uncontrolled burn in the backyard.
1: Is that a fire or an animal burn?

0: says that the residents are burning something in the backyard, not contained in a fire pit.
1: Six 12 to 603, you available?
2: Walking out the door now for that 35 Rosemary.
1: 32. Central, if you could just page out fire for that also.
0: Units responding to 4 Bethel Farm Road. Essex Fellows is sending a unit.
1: Great, Central, you can do an interior structure.

Department. Response needed, 35 Roseland Avenue. Uncontrolled burn in the backyard. Residents burning something not secured in a fire pit. In Central Roseland Fire, 35 Roseland Avenue.

0: 7:47.
1: Yeah.
0: We're clear on a warning.
1: Okay.

0: 603, I'm going to be out 35, Roseland Avenue.
1: There's one here to Central. You should know that the door on the east side of the building is also unsecured. Just still completing an exterior, and then we'll do an interior on a bus.

Yeah, you could take over while we were still talking.

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1: 603, I'm going to be clear. Fire. Thank you.
2: Central from 671. Fire department's clear and available. Homeowner extinguished the fire. You can just make note. He says he understands the ordinance now and he will not do this again.

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Hold everything at 120. Standing by.

0: 3 to 120. Roll an engine with at least four guys, if you have it.
1: Understood. 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Operator 17, crew of 4.

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1: Dispatch, we advised the culprit to the smoke was a car in the garage. FDs pushed the car out into the driveway. Command has been terminated. All fire personnel returning 120.

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1: So, Nathan notified if you could just time stamp in the DC for me.

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0: 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Yes, well, in the two-story floor, Becker.

0: 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DB's on scene. And you can clear me.
1: Resume.

0: Central, 613. Monroe in the area of Freeman Street, got a noise complaint, caller reporting, fire alerts being set off.
1: I'm in the area. I'll take that. You can complete your report.
2: What is your thing?
0: Central

0: people, new caller was from 53 Freeman Street, 53 Freeman Street. So she could hear the call from Monroe.
1: Very simple.

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to the area of 72 Bridges Road, the Stellato Funeral Home. Got a report of the building next to it that has black and white smoke coming out of it. Fairfield Police to Fairfield Fire, respond to number 72 Bridges Road, right next to the Stellato Funeral Home. Got a report of a building with black and white smoke coming out of it.

a brush fire. My officer said behind 21-2 Bridges. I'm on a 911 currently, and they're saying it's behind 11-2 Bridges. But a confirmed brush fire, it's extending over to the fence.

0: hydrant in. Can you just take the hydrant right in front of right in front of the property here?
1: From engine 2, what's the address?
0: We are at 11-2 Bridges, right to the left of the Anawassel.
2: Engine 1, Nozzle Command. I got a water on the seat of the fire.
0: Receive.
2: I got the main body of the fire knocked down.

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0: telefonen är central målvikt. I'll be leaving Sanaev southbound just before Beck Farm Road with Mike 98 Whiskey X-Ray Kilo M98 WXK. Can you give me a readback? 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

0: 619, I'll be checking Eagle Rock. I just had a report of two juveniles riding e-bikes, swerving in and out of traffic, causing a hazard.
1: C7 copy.

0: Thanks, I got him on. Thanks, Doug.
1: What's going on? I'm on my way.

Fairfield Police to Fairfield Fire, this is your nightly test. Who's off the report at this time? Fairfield Police to Fairfield Fire, this is your nightly test. Who's off the report at this time? Have a good evening. Time out, 1800.

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0: Six on air of Eisenhower and Knob Hill. Color reports a loose white dog, medium size with a collar, unknown of breed. He said it was on Eisenhower, but not in the roadway.
1: 6-1.

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1: Eisenhower.
2: Where exactly on Eisenhower was the phone?
0: The car described it as just after the train track and before Knob Hill, as the dog was going towards Livingston, so southbound on Eisenhower, and he was in the grass area. The car was also looking for the dog, but could no longer locate him after driving past him.
3: Thanks, officer.
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0: Across from 201 Westville, New Jersey, Foxtrot 36, Whiskey, Uniform, Romeo.

0: 447 dispatch on a stop. Bloomfield First Press, Sierra 87, Whiskey Tango Kilo.
1: Okay, sir.
0: 444, sir.

0: 628 and 61.
1: Alpha Bravo.
0: You're about to Eisenhower Parkway just off of I-280 exit 4A eastbound, which is now on Eisenhower. You're looking for a silver Honda Accord that is disabled. She's reporting that she's lost a wheel.
1: What's the interest here?

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1: And
0: so you're from the area of Davenport Ave. Resident of number 41 reports an individual speeding on a motorized bike going up and down Davenport. He said he was going approximately 50 to 55 miles per hour and no helmet.
1: Gary.

0: Thank you. If we give any sort of direction that we're heading.
1: Negative. The caller just stated that they were going up and down Davenport.

0: Actual. Pacific phone to Central. Both units can be out with that disabled vehicle. Thank you. Central. Reg is going to be New Jersey Reg. 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
1: Whiskey.